0: Good morning, innkeeper. Two beers for two weary travelers.
1: Whoa, whoa, whoa, whoa. What the hell you think you're doing, boy? Get that nigger out of here.
2: Where life has little value compared to death. Another day. Another death. Another dollar.
3: Can you go through snow, rain, mountain, or ice? 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This path of vengeance, there's no repenting. He

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0: You learn to shoot.
1: Start praying if you like. I don't mind.
0: He's brown.
1: It's a smart thing to do when you know that death is coming for you.
0: But the deed is solid.
1: How come you haven't got your burial suit with you?
0: He can cash rule.
1: We'll
0: the flash rule.

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Now just park your worries. 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It's not depraved. It's just a little overraved.

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Cause I don't. Ah, cause I'm a polar bear. Yes, I am. I said, ah, hates the man that said all bears shit in the woods. Cause I don't. Ah, cause I'm a polar bear. Yes, I am. Ah, I'm an Alaskan bear. Ah, I ain't no brown bear. I don't set my rump next to no stump. They ain't no trees where I pees. 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Bless my mess. Oh Lord, bless my mess. I said, I hates the man that said all bears shit in the woods. Cause I don't. Cause I'm a polar bear, yes I am. I like to suck down seals. I like to eat walruses. I like to take out big, big chunks of a whale's ass. I like to suck down seals, Eskimos. 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

0: 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I sure am a hungry bear. Up here in the tundra. Pacing around looking for food. 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Boy, I settled for me a nice, fine Austrian and suck one of them suckers down. I said, I hates the man.
1: I hates the man.
0: What? What?
1: I hate the man.
0: Why?
1: I hate
0: you sure some dumb fucking bears. Hey. You know why you hate the man? Because you don't shit in the woods. That's why. Why do you hate the man?
1: Because
0: you
1: don't shit in the woods.
0: What? Give that bear a hand, yeah. Let's call that bear a hand, yeah. I hates the man.
1: I hates the man.
0: I said, I hates that man.
1: I hates the man.
0: Why?
1: Because he's in the war.
0: Huh?
1: Because he's in the war.
0: That's right. I hates the man.
1: I
0: said, I hate that man.

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I'd be lucky to make it out of here with me life. And isn't that your man that barred us last time for singing rat tunes on a Tuesday night?

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We're singing raw tunes on a Tuesday night. We're singing IRA tunes on a Tuesday night.

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0: bitches ain't shit. 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

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Man, I wanted to play football for the Colts.

0: wonderful time for Mr. Ash Wilson, ladies and gentlemen. I normally write set lists out and then just change them without telling the rest of the band quite often. But on this tour so far, I've been pretty consistent, right? I haven't changed it at all.
1: Yeah, no days, it'll be it.

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1: Big City Life, mit Traffic get by. 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I'm an Englishman living in Obertraun, and this is my story.
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0: No, sorry, gentlemen, this is a recording session. 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

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We'll amble down when it's all washed out. 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We'll give our souls up to old July. We'll watch the girl with the long soft sigh. You'll come alive with those late night eyes.

smiles as the black dogs fly. We'll stick with Susie, cause she's got time. You'll show her how with those late night eyes and surprise me.